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Hi, this is John Fairley, host of Face to Face on your TV. And let me tell you something. It is the time of year we all wait for. No, it's nothing to do with elections. It's the most important thing is our hospice Face to Face campaign. It's our 24th year. We want you to be a part of it. Go to 10 people you know for $10. If you don't want to go to anyone, you want to be quiet and just give money to the campaign, just go to thehospice.ca. Give as much as you'd like. You could be part of the army on the ground who's raising money again. This is our 24th year. All the money stays in town, but most importantly, it's helping our hospice. So join us. 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Join the army. Our 24th annual Face to Face on now to September 30th. Do it.

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Hi, this is John Fairley, host of Face to Face on your TV. And let me tell you something. It is the time of year we all wait for. No, it's nothing to do with elections. It's the most important thing is our hospice Face to Face campaign. It's our 24th year. We want you to be a part of it. Go to 10 people you know for $10. If you don't want to go to anyone, you want to be quiet and just give money to the campaign, just go to thehospice.ca. Give as much as you'd like. You can be part of the army on the ground who's raising money again. This is our 24th year. All the money stays in town. But most importantly, it's helping our hospice. So join us. Join the fight. Join the army. Our 24th annual face-to-face on now to September 30th. Do it.

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1: I'm Barbara Brooks with 107 News, brought to you by the Hearing and Dizziness Clinic. One of the four candidates running for mayor in Amherstburg has suspended his campaign because he doesn't have enough endorsements to qualify. Frank Serraza says he was told by the town his list has 24 endorsements, one short of the 25 required. Serraza is disputing this and says he's looking at legal options. He filed his nomination papers back in May and remains on the town's uncertified list of candidates. Other candidates for mayor include Michael Prue, Chris Gibb, and Bill Fryer. September is Suicide Awareness Month, and the Canadian Mental Health Association Windsor Essex is reminding people they're not alone and it's okay to ask for help. The CMHA will be working with local schools, businesses, and organizations to raise awareness about mental health and suicide prevention services. A community walk is planned for September 27th with locations in Windsor, Bell River, and Leamington. Lithium-ion batteries power many devices used every day, from cell phones and laptops to e-bikes and e-scooters. But battery fires are up 200% since 2022, with e-bike and scooter batteries among the biggest risks. For safety, officials urge you unplug devices once they're fully charged and use the charger made for the device. Also, don't ever use damaged batteries, and never put lithium-ion batteries in the garbage, recycling, green bin, or yard waste. Instead, take them to a local solid waste depot for safe disposal. In sports, the Lions play a preseason game against the Colts in Indianapolis on Saturday. The Saints football team heads to London Saturday to take on the Beefeaters. The Blue Jays start a series at home tonight against the Royals, and the Tigers play the Rays at home tonight. Amherstburg weather, mostly sunny today, a high of 26 will feel like 30, a few clouds tonight with a low of 16, more clouds tomorrow with a chance of a stray shower or thunderstorm and a high of 27. 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I'm Barbara Brooks for The Berg.

Amherstburg's 107.9 The Burg. Hey, good morning. It is Mark McKenzie. Happy Tuesday. Going to be a sunny one today, getting up to a high of about 26 or 79. Currently 15 or 59 here at the Burg Studios on Sandwich South in Amherstburg. And lots of stuff to get to today. One of the biggest shows of the last decade has some drama now surrounding it. We'll talk about that coming up in a little bit. If you were saving up for the next PlayStation, you may want to pump the brakes. I'll let you know why. And I want to talk about driving. And think about the last time you actually drove the exact speed limit, all right? Because I want to talk about that in a little bit as well. All that and more coming up this morning on Amherstburg's 107.9 The Burg. Michael Bublé coming up for you right after Matchbox 20. Here's Push.

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1: What's up? Alien here, you know, from space. And, whoa, I'm loving people's reactions to the news that Lotto Max now has more chances to win, with up to 90 new prizes of $100,000. See? She also can't believe there's millions more to win every single draw. But it's real. Believe it.
2: Oh, Alien!
1: Way ahead of you, buddy. 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
3: 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Lotto Max.

Here's good news from Shaboozy on Amosburg's 107.9 The Burg. Crazy to think that 10 years after the final Tragically Hip concert aired across the country, people still want to watch it. Yeah, this past weekend, CBC re-aired that concert from 10 years ago, that final Tragically Hip show that took place in Kingston, Ontario back in 2016. And there were watch parties

0: all over the country this past weekend for this Tragically Hip show. And I think it just proves what an important band that Tragically Hip was to all Canadians. It's New Orleans is Sinking on the Berg.
1: All right.

Pat Benatar, it's Amherstburg's 107.9 The Berg. So a lot of people talking about Yellowstone this week. Yeah, one of the biggest shows of the last decade, supposedly, may not have even been Taylor Sheridan's idea at all. This writer named Lauren Salkin just filed a copyright lawsuit claiming that Yellowstone was actually her idea first. She says she pitched a Western drama called Sovereign Nation to Sheridan's management company back in 2016. Tribal casino as the center of power, a showdown in the tribal chairman's office over land expansion, the whole framework got turned down flat. And then months later, Paramount greenlit Yellowstone. She claims that she even pitched actors Danny Huston and Gil Birmingham for roles that ended up going to those exact two actors in the actual show. Now, Sheridan and other defendants haven't responded yet. You know, most likely the lawyer's saying, don't even address this, don't talk about it. But first off, I mean, kind of a wild example of how thin the line can be between inspiration and theft in Hollywood. Also a good reminder, if you are pitching an idea to someone with more power than you, get it in writing every time. But my one thing is, you claim you went, you know, you went to Sheridan's management company back in 2016. It's now 2026. The show has ended at this point, and now you're bringing this up? Like, why now, right? Why didn't you get a lawyer back in 2017 or 2018 or 2019? You know what I mean? Like, why wait until now to bring all of this forward, right? And so that's where I'm kind of like, is it true or is it all just, is she just trying to make some money here? I don't know. I guess we'll find out what the courts say. Here's Bruno

Hi, this is John Fairley, host of Face to Face on your TV. And let me tell you something. It is the time of year we all wait for. No, it's nothing to do with elections. It's the most important thing is our hospice Face to Face campaign. It's our 24th year. We want you to be a part of it. Go to 10 people you know for $10. If you don't want to go to anyone, you want to be quiet and just give money to the campaign, just go to thehospice.ca. Give as much as you'd like. You can be part of the army on the ground who's raising money again. This is our 24th year. All the money stays in town, but most importantly, it's helping our hospice. So join us. Join the fight. Join the army. Our 24th annual face-to-face on now to September 30th. Do it.

There's a Goo Goo Dolls. It's Amherstburg's 107.9 The Berg. Sunny one today with a few clouds. High 26 or 79. It's currently 59 Fahrenheit here at the Berg Studios on Sandwich South in Amherstburg. If you missed what makes Amherstburg great over the weekend, we will replay it for you this morning at 10:30. Nate Carr, Richard Petty, talking about what makes Amherstburg such a great place to live and work and play. Again, 10:30 this morning, it's what makes Amherstburg great. Here's Bush and Machine Head on the Berg.

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1: I'm Barbara Brooks with 107 News, brought to you by the Hearing and Dizziness Clinic. More tariffs could be imposed on Canada. U.S. President Donald Trump has threatened to raise tariffs on Canadian cars, trucks, auto parts, and steel to 50% starting January 1st. Trump says the higher tariffs are retaliation against Canada and claims U.S. companies would pay no tariffs if they build in the States. Meanwhile, Conservative leader Pierre Poilievre is calling on Prime Minister Mark Carney to recall Parliament as concerns grow over the potential impact of the ongoing trade dispute on Canadian jobs. Here in Ontario, Premier Doug Ford lashed out, saying he's considering an export tariff on electricity to the U.S. Hundreds of job opportunities in Windsor are coming up next month at two hiring events hosted by the Windsor Regional Employment Network. Costco is looking to fill more than 200 positions at its new East Windsor store. Its job fair is Wednesday, September 23rd from 7 a.m. to 3 p.m. at the Serbian Center. Walk-ins are welcome, but online applicants will have priority for interviews. Then, on September 24th from 1 to 6, the Kubota Club will host a career fair featuring more than 30 employers. It's open to everyone from first-time job seekers to people looking for a career change. More information is available on the Windsor Regional Employment Network website. One of the four candidates running for mayor in Amherstburg has suspended his campaign because he doesn't have enough endorsements to qualify. Frank Sarraza says he was told by the town his list has 24 endorsements, one short of the 25 required. Sarraza is disputing this and says he's looking at legal options. He filed his nomination papers in May and remains on the town's uncertified list of candidates. Other candidates for mayor include Michael Prue, Chris Gibb, and Bill Fryer. In sports, the Saints football team heads to London Saturday to take on the Beefeaters. The Tigers are playing the Rays at home tonight, and the Jays start a series at home against the Royals tonight. Amherstburg weather, mostly sunny today. A high of 26 will feel like 30. A few clouds tonight with a low of 16. More clouds tomorrow with a chance of a stray shower or thunderstorm and a high of 27. 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I'm Barbara Brooks for The Berg.

Amherstburg's 107.9 The Berg with the Bare Naked Ladies. Hey, good morning. It's Mark McKenzie. Sunny one today with a few clouds. High 26 or 79, currently 1559 Fahrenheit at the Berg Studios here on Sandwich South in Amherstburg. If you are saving up for the next PlayStation, you may want to pump the brakes. We'll talk about it coming up in a few minutes. First, here's Train on the Berg.

0: What's up? Alien here. You know, from space. And, whoa, I'm loving people's reactions to the news that Lotto Max now has more chances to win. With 10 new prizes of $100,000 on the next draw. See? She also can't believe that the next jackpot is $10 million. But it's real. Believe it.
1: Alien!
0: Way ahead of you, buddy. Already bought my ticket.
2: More prizes, more chances. Believe it. Lotto Max.

Amherstburg's 107.9 on the Berg with Nickelback. So if you were saving up for the next PlayStation, you may want to pump the brakes on it because Sony now saying it can't even give a launch date for the PS6. And the reason has nothing to do with the console itself. I guess AI companies are buying up so much RAM for data centers that Sony can't even lock down a reliable supply chain for the console's components. Yeah, a company as large as Sony can't even get RAM for its new PS6. Now, when it does land, expect a real sticker shock. Insiders pricing it close to $1,000. Yeah, $1,000 Canadian. Feels like AI now quietly taxing everything, right? Even your gaming budget. Like, if you were planning to upgrade soon, might be worth holding on to your current console a little while longer. Crazy. Death Cab for Cutie coming up for you after Stone Temple Pilots. Here's Vaseline on Amherstburg's 107.9 The Berg.

Amherstburg's 107.9 The Berg and online at ckbg.ca. All right, be honest. When is the last time you actually drove the exact speed limit on the highway? A new survey says you're far from alone if the answer is never. 30% of drivers don't think anyone actually drives the limit. And almost half say it's safer to just match the flow of traffic than stick to the posted number. I agree with that, right? Like, listen, if the flow of traffic is going 110, I'm going 110 as well. Because if I'm going to go 100, it's actually less safe if everybody else is going faster. Now, I will say, like, and here's the twist, even those same drivers, 87%, want more police patrolling known speed crash zones. 70% supported automated speed cameras there. Hope you're listening, Doug Ford. So listen, we all want the other guy to slow down. We just don't want to see ourselves as the problem, maybe. I don't know. Worth a gut check. Next time, maybe, you know, you're doing 20 over on ECRO. But again, what I will say is it, I think it depends on the road, right? Like if you're in a neighborhood, slow down 100%. But if you're on the 401 or EC Row, maybe the speed limit should be 110 or even 120, right? I don't know. But the issue is that so many people just don't know how to properly drive. And I've said it before, I think the drivers are literally getting worse by the day in our area. I don't know what is going on. But the drivers around here, I prefer to drive in Detroit now than I do here. Like, and I never thought I would say that. But when the drivers are better in Detroit than Windsor and Essex County, there's definitely a problem. Here's Benson Boone. It's Beautiful Things on 107.9 The Berg.

0: Okay.
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1: 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Hundreds of job opportunities in Windsor are coming up next month at two hiring events hosted by the Windsor Regional Employment Network. Costco is looking to fill more than 200 positions at its new East Windsor store. Its job fair is on Wednesday, September 23rd from 7 a.m. to 3 p.m. at the Serbian Center. Walk-ins are welcome, but online applicants will have priority for interviews. Then, the next day, September 24th from 1 to 6, the Kubota Club will host a career fair featuring more than 30 employers. It's open to everyone, from first-time job seekers to people looking for a career change. More information is available on the Windsor Regional Employment Network website. More tariffs could be imposed on Canada. U.S. President Donald Trump has threatened to raise tariffs on Canadian cars, trucks, auto parts, and steel to 50% starting January 1st. Trump says the higher tariffs are retaliation against Canada and claims U.S. companies would pay no tariffs if they build in the States. Meanwhile, Conservative leader Pierre Poilievre is calling on Prime Minister Mark Carney to recall Parliament as concerns grow over the potential impact of the ongoing trade dispute on Canadian jobs. Here in Ontario, Premier Doug Ford lashed out, saying he's considering an export tariff on electricity to the U.S. September is Suicide Awareness Month, and the Canadian Mental Health Association Windsor-Essex is reminding people they're not alone and it's okay to ask for help. The CMHA will be working with local schools, businesses, and organizations to raise awareness about mental health and suicide prevention services. A community walk is planned for September 27th with locations in Windsor, Bell River, and Leamington. In sports, the Blue Jays start a series at home against the Royals tonight, while the Tigers play the Rays at home tonight. Amherstburg weather? Mostly sunny today, a high of 26 will feel like 30. A few clouds tonight with a low of 16. More clouds tomorrow with a chance of a stray shower or thunderstorm and a high of 27. 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I'm Barbara Brooks for The Berg. See-

107.9 The Bergen, online at ckbg.ca with Avril Lavigne. Sunny one today with a few clouds, high 26 or 79. Currently, we're sitting at about 16. That's 61 Fahrenheit here at the Berg Studios on Sandwich South in Amherstburg. And there's a lunch order out there that actually pays it forward, and it's much closer than you think. Guac Mexi Grill right here in Amherstburg, they've turned their menu into a fundraiser for the whole month of August. So if you order a signature burrito or a signature bowl, $3 of that sale goes directly to Amherstburg Community Services. It runs the entire month of August, so you still got time to get on down there. There's no special code, no catch. Just order like you normally would. Just get a signature burrito or a signature bowl. Again, $3 from that sale goes directly to Amherstburg Community Services. So if you're trying to decide where to grab lunch today, make it Guac Mexi Grill right here in Amherstburg. Same great food, except this time your burrito is doing a little good on the side. Pretty cool, right? 3 days grace coming up for you after Eagle Eye Cherry. It's Amherstburg's 107.9 The Berg.

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Amherstburg's 107.9 The Berg with Taylor Swift. Hey, it's Mark McKenzie. Good morning. If your resume feels like it's kind of disappearing into a black hole, there may be a reason for that. It turns out AI rejecting a huge share of job applications before a human even lays eyes on them. One estimate says 75% of resumes get filtered out by automated systems in under a second. So young job seekers going around the system entirely, posting video resumes and work samples on TikTok instead. Interesting, right? 22% of Gen Zs say they now use TikTok in their job search, slightly ahead of LinkedIn. And 46% say it's actually helped them land a job or internship. So I guess if you're job hunting right now, only sending resumes into the void, maybe it's time to show your face in your work instead of just your bullet points. I mean, worst case, nothing changes, right? But best case, you skip the robot entirely. Here's Chantel Krebiazik. It's All I Can Do on The Berg.

Brian Adams, Amherstburg's 107.9, The Berg. So Cleveland Browns fans made it very clear how they feel about their quarterback this past weekend. Deshaun Watson played his first home game since tearing his Achilles. That was back in like 2024, I think he did that. It didn't go well, though. 5 for 12, 36 yards and interception. Stadium full of boos. Watson called the reaction personal and disrespectful, said it had nothing to do with the performance. I mean, considering the guy's owed $230 million on a contract that's given this franchise almost nothing back, and considering everything that came out about him off the field a couple years ago, I'd say the fans have earned the right to boo whoever they want. All that said, though, yesterday the Browns named him the week one starter. Anyway, he's going to be starting week one. They open September 13th on the road against Jacksonville. Cleveland stuck with this decision either way. So here's the real test. Does he actually perform against the Jaguars, or is this boo situation about to get a whole lot louder in 3 weeks? I'm going to be watching that one because I love drama. Here's the Black Keys. It's Gold on the Ceiling on the Berg.

0: What's up? Alien here. You know, from space. And... Whoa, I'm loving people's reactions to the news that Lotto Max now has more chances to win, with 10 new prizes of $100,000 on the next draw. Wow. See? She also can't believe that the next jackpot is $10 million. But it's real! Believe it!
1: Ah! Alien!
0: Way ahead of you, buddy. Already bought my ticket.
2: 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Believe it. Lotto Max.
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Good morning, it's Mark McKenzie, currently sitting at 1763 Fahrenheit here at the Berg Studios on Sandwich South in Amherstburg. And going to be a sunny one today. A few clouds getting up to a high of 26 or 79. Take a check, your news headlines for you coming up at the top of the hour. 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
1: I'm Barbara Brooks with 107 News, brought to you by the Hearing and Dizziness Clinic. One of the four candidates running for mayor in Amherstburg has suspended his campaign because he doesn't have enough endorsements to qualify. Frank Serraza says he was told by the town his list has 24 endorsements, one short of the 25 required. Serraza is disputing this and says he's looking at legal options. He filed his nomination papers back in May and remains on the town's uncertified list of candidates. Other candidates for mayor include Michael Prue, Chris Gibb, and Bill Fryer. September is Suicide Awareness Month, and the Canadian Mental Health Association Windsor-Essex is reminding people they're not alone and it's okay to ask for help. The CMHA will be working with local schools, businesses, and organizations to raise awareness about mental health and suicide prevention services. A community walk is planned for September 27th with locations in Windsor, Bell River, and Leamington. Lithium-ion batteries power many devices used every day, from cell phones and laptops to e-bikes and e-scooters. But battery fires are up 200% since 2022, with e-bike and scooter batteries among the biggest risks. For safety, officials urge you unplug devices once they're fully charged and use the charger made for the device. Also, don't ever use damaged batteries, and never put lithium-ion batteries in the garbage, recycling, green bin, or yard waste. Instead, take them to a local solid waste depot for safe disposal. In sports, the Lions play a preseason game against the Colts in Indianapolis on Saturday. The Saints football team heads to London Saturday to take on the Beefeaters. The Blue Jays start a series at home tonight against the Royals, and the Tigers play the Rays at home tonight. Amherstburg weather? Mostly sunny today, a high of 26 will feel like 30. A few clouds tonight with a low of 16. More clouds tomorrow with a chance of a stray shower or thunderstorm and a high of 27. 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I'm Barbara Brooks for The Burg.

Amherstburg's 107.9. The Berg. Hey, good morning. It's Mark McKenzie. One of the biggest box office records in movie history about to fall. Spider-Man, Brand New Day, just had its fourth weekend on top, and now it's closing in on legendary territory. Another $39 million this weekend pushes its domestic total to $854.9 million. That is just ahead of Avengers Endgame. They had about $858.4 million. So it's about to become the second highest domestic release ever. Second highest grossing domestic release ever. Only behind Star Wars The Force Awakens, which sits at $936.7 million. I don't know. You think it could beat that too? Now remember, Tom Holland's contract has this uncapped back end bonus as well. So every one of these record-breaking weekends, putting more money directly in his pocket, that's on top of the $100 million he's already projected to clear. Force Awakens, though, I think that one, might actually be in real jeopardy before this run is done. Worth catching in theaters if you haven't already. Spider-Man, Brand New Day. If you're, watching movie history happen in real time, that's kind of cool, right? And it was good. Listen, I love the new Marvel movies, and Spider-Man Brand New Day, it didn't disappoint. We went and saw it opening weekend. It was really good. I enjoyed it. Green Day coming up for you after Tal Bachman on Amherstburg's 107.9 The Berg.

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1: Hi, this is John Fairley, host of Face to Face on your TV, and let me tell you something. 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No, it's nothing to do with elections. It's the most important thing is our Hospice Face to Face campaign. 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You can be part of the Army on the Ground who's raising money again. This is our 24th year. All the money stays in town, but most importantly, it's helping our hospice. So join us. 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Join the Army. Our 24th annual face-to-face on now to September 30th. Do it.
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Amherstburg's 107.9 The Berg with Billy Idol. Hey, good morning. It's Mark McKenzie. So somebody just celebrated a birthday that literally puts everyone else's life milestones in perspective. Her name is Ethel Catterham from Surrey, England, now officially the Guinness World Records oldest living person on the planet. She was born August 21st, 1909. Yeah, she is 117 years old. 117. How crazy is that? 117. Man, like I was like, man, if I could live till 85, I'd be happy. And Ethel is 117. To put that into perspective, she was born before World War I even started. World War I started in 1914. All right? Ethel was born in 1909. And the question that everybody always asks, Ethel, how did you live such a long life? Her explanation for this long life, avoiding conflict. Amen, Ethel. Amen. Just avoid conflict, avoid drama. Simple advice from someone with 117 years of receipts behind it. Not a bad one to actually try living by this week, right? Happy birthday, Ethel. Here's Feist on Amherstburg's 107.9 The Berg.

Amherstburg's 107.9 The Berg with Our Lady Peace. So Apple's about to answer the question everybody's been asking for years. What would a foldable iPhone actually cost? Well, Apple just confirmed a launch event for early September, and the foldable iPhone Ultra is the headliner. They're saying it's going to run north of $2,000. How crazy is that? Skips the telephoto camera, uses Touch ID instead of Face ID. An odd step back on paper. Foldables still make up a tiny slice of the overall phone market. Apple's clearly hoping its name alone enough to change that, but $2,000, that is a lot to bet on a category that still hasn't proven itself. If you're tempted, maybe let the early adapters find the folding screen problems first before you drop that kind of money. Just throwing it out there, trying to save you some bucks. Here's Marshmallow and Jelly Roll. This is Holy Water on the Berg.

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0: It's hard to say that I'd rather stay awake when I'm asleep, because my dreams are bursting at the seams.
1: Owl City on Amherstburg's 107.9 The Berg. It's Mark McKenzie. I'm getting on out of here. Enjoy the rest of your Tuesday. All being well, I'll talk to you tomorrow, 6 to 10 a.m., just like I do every single morning here on Amherstburg's 107.9 The Berg. Don't forget, What Makes Amherstburg Great? Richard Petty and Nate Carr are going to be coming up for you at 10:30. So if you missed it over the weekend, you got a chance to hear it again coming up at 10:30 this morning. Going to leave you with Never Ending White Lights and Dallas Green. Here's The Grace on Amherstburg's 107.9 The Berg.

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1: I'm Barbara Brooks with 107 News, brought to you by the Hearing and Dizziness Clinic. More tariffs could be imposed on Canada. U.S. President Donald Trump has threatened to raise tariffs on Canadian cars, trucks, auto parts, and steel to 50% starting January 1st. Trump says the higher tariffs are retaliation against Canada and claims U.S. companies would pay no tariffs if they build in the States. Meanwhile, Conservative leader Pierre Poilievre is calling on Prime Minister Mark Carney to recall Parliament as concerns grow over the potential impact of the ongoing trade dispute on Canadian jobs. Here in Ontario, Premier Doug Ford lashed out, saying he's considering an export tariff on electricity to the U.S. Hundreds of job opportunities in Windsor are coming up next month at two hiring events hosted by the Windsor Regional Employment Network. Costco is looking to fill more than 200 positions at its new East Windsor store. Its job fair is Wednesday, September 23rd from 7 a.m. to 3 p.m. at the Serbian Center. Walk-ins are welcome, but online applicants will have priority for interviews. Then, on September 24th from 1 to 6, the Kubota Club will host a career fair featuring more than 30 employers. It's open to everyone from first-time job seekers to people looking for a career change. More information is available on the Windsor Regional Employment Network website. One of the four candidates running for mayor in Amherstburg has suspended his campaign because he doesn't have enough endorsements to qualify. Frank Sarraza says he was told by the town his list has 24 endorsements, one short of the 25 required. Sarraza is disputing this and says he's looking at legal options. He filed his nomination papers in May and remains on the town's uncertified list of candidates. Other candidates for mayor include Michael Prue, Chris Gibb, and Bill Fryer. In sports, the Saints football team heads to London Saturday to take on the Beefeaters. The Tigers are playing the Rays at home tonight, and the Jays start a series at home against the Royals tonight. Amherstburg weather, mostly sunny today, a high of 26 will feel like 30. A few clouds tonight with a low of 16. More clouds tomorrow with a chance of a stray shower or thunderstorm and a high of 27. 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

0: What's up? Alien here. You know, from space. And... Whoa, I'm loving people's reactions to the news that Lotto Max now has more chances to win, with 10 new prizes of $100,000 on the next draw. Woo! See? She also can't believe that the next jackpot is $10 million. But it's real. Believe it.
1: Ah, alien!
0: Way ahead of you, buddy. Already bought my ticket.
2: 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Lotto Max.
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0: of you.
1: It's another fine edition of What Makes Amherstburg Great. Nathan Carr and Richard Petty hanging out in the cozy CKBG studios. And Richard, today we're talking about the Libro Center, which I'm excited about, and kind of why these centers are so important to a town like Amherstburg.
2: Well, we can talk in a minute about all the amenities it has, but
1: we will.
2: It's, you know, it's key to health through its physical. I mean, you can go, there's all these things that they offer, obviously physical activities, mental health, cohesion, bringing people together. When people walk on the track and they pass the people who might be their neighbors, so there's that whole cohesion thing. There's social bonding. There's, you know, accessibility, and it's inclusion. So those are all pretty important things for a small town.
1: Well, we talked about it a couple of weeks ago when we were talking about the River Bookshop, how it's that sense of community. You build a community around it. Many people visit it. Many people use it. Can you remind us of some of the amenities that it has?
2: Well, actually, because my memory's not great, I actually wrote them all down. So I'll just go through them. First of all, there's two NHL size hockey rinks. I've brought the Leaf old timers here twice to play on it. There's an indoor walking and running track. There's a premier Little League baseball diamond. The Miracle League is out there. There's 19 soccer fields or football fields.
1: Wow.
2: As the Europeans call it. And not all of them are full size, but they're good for little people. There's indoor and outdoor pickleball courts, which are so positive and popular today.
1: My dad's using one right now, probably.
2: There's cross-country running and mountain bike trails. There's even a fenced-in dog park if you're bringing your puppy over. So here it is. This amenity that we have in Amherstburg offers all of that.
1: So many amenities there, lots of things that people can go and use. And some residents, they worry about the annual cost. Should it be able to pay for itself?
2: Well, in my previous life running Maple Leaf Sports, I dabbled in these type of facilities. I thought, geez, if we ran about 10 facilities and I made hundreds of thousands of dollars per facility, I'd have more profits at the bottom line and my owners would be happy. So I had one in St. John's, Newfoundland, and one in Oshawa. It was a money pit. You cannot make money off these. Things. So when towns go to put them forward to town council or to the people who are electing them, they really want to say it's going to make some money. We're going to bring in all these events. We're going to sell a lot of hot dogs. It never works. You're not going to make money off these things. Get over it. Remember all the things we just talked about, all of the benefits of this. That's what you focus on. Is that worth it for the community to be a great community? And it is, but it's not going to make you money. So don't say, okay, this is great. We're going to pay it back after 5 years. No, you're not. It's an amenity for the town.
1: So with a place like the Libro Center, with all these great amenities, do you think that that's not only attractive for people in the town, but more so attractive for bringing people in the town, like new residents?
2: Yes, absolutely. It's, people are moving, people are getting new jobs, and they start looking at different communities and weighing them. Which one is better for us? It's not just the price of the buildings, the houses they're going to live in. It's not the design of those houses and stuff. It is those things, but it's also the amenities. So when a family's coming in here, maybe they've got a couple kids, what kind of amenities do they have? So there's that. And also just the residents. The residents should see this as an amenity. And the companies that we are trying to attract, the industry we're trying to attract, when the executives come into town, they're going to say, I'll bring in a vice president here. I'm bringing a director.
1: Yeah.
2: Where is he or she going to live? And what's that community going to offer to them? So even though it's existing, new families or new businesses, this is an amenity that carries weight and makes Amherstburg even better.
1: Yeah, that's fantastic. I think you said that really well. And I think maybe one time before this summer's out, we head down there and I take you on in a match of pickleball.
2: I've never played.
1: Neither have I.
2: You know what? I played tennis for a while and I thought I was getting pretty good. And then in the club championship, B flight, some 16-year-old took me apart and I thought, he's going to get a lot better. I'm not.
1: Yeah.
2: And I moved on to running.
1: My dad's all over those courts. That is the Libro Center, and it is just another thing that makes Amherstburg great. Nathan Carr, Richard Petty, with another episode here on CKBG The Burg.

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1: 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Hundreds of job opportunities in Windsor are coming up next month at two hiring events hosted by the Windsor Regional Employment Network. Costco is looking to fill more than 200 positions at its new East Windsor store. Its job fair is on Wednesday, September 23rd from 7 a.m. to 3 p.m. at the Serbian Center. Walk-ins are welcome, but online applicants will have priority for interviews. Then, the next day, September 24th from 1 to 6, the Kubota Club will host a career fair featuring more than 30 employers. It's open to everyone, from first-time job seekers to people looking for a career change. More information is available on the Windsor Regional Employment Network website. More tariffs could be imposed on Canada. U.S. President Donald Trump has threatened to raise tariffs on Canadian cars, trucks, auto parts, and steel to 50% starting January 1st. Trump says the higher tariffs are retaliation against Canada and claims U.S. companies would pay no tariffs if they build in the States. Meanwhile, Conservative leader Pierre Poilievre is calling on Prime Minister Mark Carney to recall Parliament as concerns grow over the potential impact of the ongoing trade dispute on Canadian jobs. Here in Ontario, Premier Doug Ford lashed out, saying he's considering an export tariff on electricity to the U.S. September is Suicide Awareness Month, and the Canadian Mental Health Association Windsor-Essex is reminding people they're not alone and it's okay to ask for help. The CMHA will be working with local schools, businesses, and organizations to raise awareness about mental health and suicide prevention services. A community walk is planned for September 27th with locations in Windsor, Bell River, and Leamington. In sports, the Blue Jays start a series at home against the Royals tonight, while the Tigers play the Rays at home tonight. Amherstburg weather? Mostly sunny today, a high of 26 will feel like 30. A few clouds tonight with a low of 16. More clouds tomorrow with a chance of a stray shower or thunderstorm and a high of 27. 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
2: What's up? Alien here. 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And... Whoa, I'm loving people's reactions to the news that Lotto Max now has more chances to win, with 10 new prizes of $100,000 on the next draw. Wow. See? She also can't believe that the next jackpot is $10 million. But it's real. Believe it.
3: Ah, alien!
2: Way ahead of you, buddy. Already bought my ticket.
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presenting In Memoriam, brought to you by CKBG Cares. Vijay Kumar, Papa, you meant the world to us. The time we spent with you was the most precious time of our lives. Those memories will remain with us forever. You were the best son, a loving husband, a wonderful brother, and an extraordinary father, a role model in every sense. You were one of the purest souls we have ever known. Someone whose love, kindness, strength, and goodness touched everyone around. Your demise left a void in our lives that can never truly be filled. A part of us has gone with you, but a part of you always remains within us, in our hearts, our memories, and in the values and love you gave. We hope and pray that someday, in another realm, our souls will meet again. Until then, you will live within us, always and forever. Bert Stevenson passed peacefully Friday, August 21st, surrounded by the love of his family at the age of 70. He is survived by his loving wife of 50 years, Lynn, devoted father to the late Derek and Lisa, Mike Versosa. He was a proud papa to Ryan, Kat Stevenson, Vanessa Stevenson, Bryce, Zachary, Christian, Matthew, and Ethan Versosa. He was a cherished Pepe to Alexia McLaughlin. Brother to George, Helen, the late Brett, Greg, Karen, Scott, Teresa, Chuck, Howell, and Ron Pauline. He was the beloved son of the late Alvina and Herbert Stevenson, and loved by many family and friends. Bert lived for his family, and above all, his grandchildren. The family would like to extend a heartfelt thank you to the team at Windsor Regional Hospital Olette Campus ICU for their compassionate care. Visitation will be held at Families First Dougal this coming Wednesday, August 26th, from 2 to 5 and 7 to 9 p.m., with words of remembrance being shared at 8 p.m., with cremation to follow. This has been In Memoriam, brought to you by CKBG

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1: Hi, this is John Fairley, host of Face to Face on your TV. And let me tell you something. It is the time of year we all wait for. No, it's nothing to do with elections. It's the most important thing is our hospice Face to Face campaign. 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
1: I'm Barbara Brooks with 107 News, brought to you by the Hearing and Dizziness Clinic. One of the four candidates running for mayor in Amherstburg has suspended his campaign because he doesn't have enough endorsements to qualify. Frank Serraza says he was told by the town his list has 24 endorsements, one short of the 25 required. Serraza is disputing this and says he's looking at legal options. He filed his nomination papers back in May and remains on the town's uncertified list of candidates. Other candidates for mayor include Michael Prue, Chris Gibb, and Bill Fryer. September is Suicide Awareness Month, and the Canadian Mental Health Association Windsor-Essex is reminding people they're not alone and it's okay to ask for help. The CMHA will be working with local schools, businesses, and organizations to raise awareness about mental health and suicide prevention services. A community walk is planned for September 27th with locations in Windsor, Bell River, and Leamington. Lithium-ion batteries power many devices used every day, from cell phones and laptops to e-bikes and e-scooters. But battery fires are up 200% since 2022, with e-bike and scooter batteries among the biggest risks. For safety, officials urge you unplug devices once they're fully charged and use the charger made for the device. Also, don't ever use damaged batteries, and never put lithium-ion batteries in the garbage, recycling, green bin, or yard waste. Instead, take them to a local solid waste depot for safe disposal. In sports, the Lions play a preseason game against the Colts in Indianapolis on Saturday. The Saints football team heads to London Saturday to take on the Beefeaters. The Blue Jays start a series at home tonight against the Royals, and the Tigers play the Rays at home tonight. Amherstburg weather? Mostly sunny today, a high of 26 will feel like 30. A few clouds tonight with a low of 16. More clouds tomorrow with a chance of a stray shower or thunderstorm and a high of 27. 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

0: What's up? Alien here. You know, from space. And... Whoa, I'm loving people's reactions to the news that Lotto Max now has more chances to win, with 10 new prizes of $100,000 on the next draw. Wow. See? She also can't believe that the next jackpot is $10 million. But it's real! Believe it!
1: Ah! Alien!
0: Way ahead of you, buddy. Already bought my ticket.
2: 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Believe it. Lotto Max.
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Hey, good afternoon. What's going on, everybody? It's the Legend here, broadcasting live in the Liuna studio, and it's a beautiful Tuesday out there, folks. 23 degrees Celsius. Feels a lot warmer than that, especially in the sun. Partly cloudy, back-to-back days of this partly cloudy sunshine. Love this weather. It's beautiful out there. Take advantage of it if you can. We got a great show for you today, folks. There are a lot of local events to chat to you about. Got a story for you much later on from somewhere in the world. And of course, some more great music to be played, like this classic from Bob Seger and the Silver Bullet Band, Against the Wind.

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It's the Legend here broadcasting live from the Lioness Studio. Hope you're having a great Tuesday afternoon. I know I certainly am. Of course, it's beautiful out there, but I get to chat to you lovely people. I get to play some great music, and we're not stopping here. More great music coming up like this from Journey, Lovin', Touchin', Squeezin' on 107.9 CKBG The Burg.

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I'm broadcasting live from the Liona studio. Folks, our friends at Amherstburg Living Magazine, they need your help. Who feels like Christmas to you in this town? Some people just have that feeling. They want to know who comes to mind when you think of someone who gives back, someone who brings people together, someone who spreads a little holiday cheer, because the holidays are fast approaching. They want to hear their story. 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
1: I'm Barbara Brooks with 107 News, brought to you by the Hearing and Dizziness Clinic. More tariffs could be imposed on Canada. U.S. President Donald Trump has threatened to raise tariffs on Canadian cars, trucks, auto parts, and steel to 50% starting January 1st. Trump says the higher tariffs are retaliation against Canada and claims U.S. companies would pay no tariffs if they build in the States. Meanwhile, Conservative leader Pierre Poilievre is calling on Prime Minister Mark Carney to recall Parliament as concerns grow over the potential impact of the ongoing trade dispute on Canadian jobs. Here in Ontario, Premier Doug Ford lashed out, saying he's considering an export tariff on electricity to the U.S. Hundreds of job opportunities in Windsor are coming up next month at two hiring events hosted by the Windsor Regional Employment Network. Costco is looking to fill more than 200 positions at its new East Windsor store. Its job fair is Wednesday, September 23rd from 7 a.m. to 3 p.m. at the Serbian Center. Walk-ins are welcome, but online applicants will have priority for interviews. Then, on September 24th from 1 to 6, the Kubota Club will host a career fair featuring more than 30 employers. It's open to everyone from first-time job seekers to people looking for a career change. More information is available on the Windsor Regional Employment Network website. One of the four candidates running for mayor in Amherstburg has suspended his campaign because he doesn't have enough endorsements to qualify. Frank Sarraza says he was told by the town his list has 24 endorsements, one short of the 25 required. Sarraza is disputing this and says he's looking at legal options. He filed his nomination papers in May and remains on the town's uncertified list of candidates. Other candidates for mayor include Michael Prue, Chris Gibb, and Bill Fryer. In sports, the Saints football team heads to London Saturday to take on the Beefeaters. The Tigers are playing the Rays at home tonight, and the Jays start a series at home against the Royals tonight. Amherstburg weather, mostly sunny today. A high of 26 will feel like 30. A few clouds tonight with a low of 16. More clouds tomorrow with a chance of a stray shower or thunderstorm and a high of 27. 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I'm Barbara Brooks for The Burg.

Hey, it's the Legend here on 107.9 FM. I'm broadcasting live from the Liona studio, folks. How's it going? Beautiful day out there, 24 degrees Celsius, partly cloudy. Gotta love this weather. 108 your current time. It is a great Tuesday afternoon. I got some local events that I'm going to be chatting to you about throughout the hour. Much later on, got a story from somewhere in the world. And of course, you know, some more great music. Like this from Avril Lavigne, My Happy Ending 107.9, The Berg.

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You're tuned into the Midday Music and More show on 107.9 CKBG, The Berg. You know, sometimes, folks, it just kind of feels like the universe is sending you signs and whatnot, and that's been happening a lot in my life. Take today, for example. 1 year ago today, I was in Toronto seeing Oasis, their second night performing in Toronto, and it was a great time. It was wonderful to see them again. Can't believe it's been 1 year already. And this is a sign from the universe. You know, I've been seeing videos on Instagram, people posting different moments of the concert, different songs, whatnot. And now there's an Oasis song scheduled here. And you know what? This song really meant a lot to me in Toronto. Their lead singer, Liam Gallagher, he always said both times that I saw him, I'm pretty sure he was saying it the whole tour, this next one goes out to those that couldn't be here. And you know, I took that as the people in my life, particularly my grandmother, you know, wasn't here anymore. And, you know, I heard him say that in Manchester when I saw them the month before in July of 2025. But hearing it in Canada was a little different. It was it was difficult. It meant a lot. You know, it's like, well, this is where my family is and where I'm from. And now, you know, made me think of her. And I thought that was really beautiful. Love that he dedicated that to the ones that can't be here anymore. And I think it was honestly the perfect song to do it. So here is Live Forever from Oasis on The Berg.

Arguably the biggest rock band in the world right now. I'm waiting for the Live 27 drop for the 2027 tour, along with millions upon millions of people. That's Oasis, Live Forever on the Berg. It's a legend here, broadcasting live from the Liona studio. Man, you just heard me talk about that song, and now I want to talk about this song right here. The Sheepdogs. You know, I knew a couple songs from them. Heard this song last week here at the station for the very first time. It's from their 2018 album, Changing Colors. Gives me a lot of Southern rock vibes. Allman Brothers Band vibes. Kind of like Ramblin' Man a little bit. I think if you know that song, you'll know what I'm talking about. Especially with the guitar solo, some slide guitar as well. This is Nobody, the Sheepdogs on the Berg.

107.9 The Berg, it's the legend here, broadcasting live from the Liuna studio. Folks, are you ready for it? Art in the Park is back this Saturday and Sunday from 10 until 5, rain or shine. Get this, over 150 local and regional artists are going to be there. They're going to be showcasing fine art, crafts, pottery, jewelry, photography, you name it, right at Fort Malden Historic Park here in Amherstburg. 100 Laird Avenue is the address. 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Come on out to this.

0: 107.9 FM. It's the Legend here broadcasting live from the Lioness Studio. And folks, we got a little less than 10 minutes now until we get you to your top of the hour news. And in the meantime, we're going to close out this hour with some more great music right after these messages. Don't touch that dial.
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1: 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Hundreds of job opportunities in Windsor are coming up next month at two hiring events hosted by the Windsor Regional Employment Network. Costco is looking to fill more than 200 positions at its new East Windsor store. Its job fair is on Wednesday, September 23rd from 7 a.m. to 3 p.m. at the Serbian Center. Walk-ins are welcome, but online applicants will have priority for interviews. Then, the next day, September 24th from 1 to 6, the Kubota Club will host a career fair featuring more than 30 employers. It's open to everyone, from first-time job seekers to people looking for a career change. More information is available on the Windsor Regional Employment Network website. More tariffs could be imposed on Canada. U.S. President Donald Trump has threatened to raise tariffs on Canadian cars, trucks, auto parts, and steel to 50% starting January 1st. Trump says the higher tariffs are retaliation against Canada and claims U.S. companies would pay no tariffs if they build in the States. Meanwhile, Conservative leader Pierre Poilievre is calling on Prime Minister Mark Carney to recall Parliament as concerns grow over the potential impact of the ongoing trade dispute on Canadian jobs. Here in Ontario, Premier Doug Ford lashed out, saying he's considering an export tariff on electricity to the U.S. September is Suicide Awareness Month, and the Canadian Mental Health Association Windsor-Essex is reminding people they're not alone and it's okay to ask for help. The CMHA will be working with local schools, businesses, and organizations to raise awareness about mental health and suicide prevention services. A community walk is planned for September 27th with locations in Windsor, Bell River, and Leamington. In sports, the Blue Jays start a series at home against the Royals tonight, while the Tigers play the Rays at home tonight. Amherstburg weather? Mostly sunny today, a high of 26 will feel like 30. A few clouds tonight with a low of 16. More clouds tomorrow with a chance of a stray shower or thunderstorm and a high of 27. 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I'm Barbara Brooks for The Berg.

How's it going, folks? It's the Legend here, broadcasting live from the Liona Studio, 107.9 The Berg. You're tuned into the Midday Music and More show. And folks, some very sad news, pretty shocking, breaking. This just happened. Dolly Parton, so many people love her, huge icon in country music, just music overall, sadly passed away today at the age of 80. And, you know, I wasn't huge into her music, but, you know, I can appreciate the profound impact that she had on people and just how loved she was. And, you know, I want to pay tribute to her. And I think the best way for me to pay tribute, I want to play a song from Dolly here that I think is very fitting, because we're saying goodbye to her and that we're always going to love her. She was singing it, but now it's our message, the way that I'm looking at it, to her. This is Dolly Parton. I will always love you. Rest in peace, Dolly Parton.

Hi, this is John Fairley, host of Face to Face on your TV. And let me tell you something. It is the time of year we all wait for. No, it's nothing to do with elections. It's the most important thing is our hospice Face to Face campaign. It's our 24th year. We want you to be a part of it. Go to 10 people you know for $10. If you don't want to go to anyone, you want to be quiet and just give money to the campaign, just go to thehospice.ca. Give as much as you'd like. You could be part of the army on the ground who's raising money again. This is our 24th year. All the money stays in town, but most importantly, it's helping our hospice. So join us. Join the fight. Join the army. Our 24th annual face-to-face on now to September 30th. Do it. See?

107.9 CKBG The Berg. It's the legend here broadcasting live from the Liona studio. Folks, this Sunday at Leamington Raceway, it is Driver Appreciation Day. Show up early. You can meet your favorite drivers beforehand. Get an autograph. Take pictures with them. It's great. Free parking, post time, 1 p.m.

Hey folks, it's the Legend here, broadcasting live from the Liona studio. That song, a special request from Becky out in Tecumseh. She's listening in. Thank you so much, Becky. That was Brian Adams' One Night Love Affair here on the Midday Music and More show. Well, 2:44 your current time, folks. Hope you're enjoying this Tuesday afternoon, 24 degrees Celsius and sunny out there. I'm sunny, I'm happy, you're sunny, you're happy, you're locked in here on the Berg. We got some more great music for you. Keep you happy. Don't touch that dial.

0: Hey folks, it's the Legend here on 107.9 The Berg. This is the Midday Music and More Show. We got a little less than 7 minutes now until we get you to your top of the hour news. Meanwhile, we're going to go to a commercial break, and when we come back, we're going to close out this hour with some more great music. Some Kelly Clarkson and Coldplay on the way after this.
1: What's up? Alien here. You know, from space. And... 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But it's real. 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
1: I'm Barbara Brooks with 107 News, brought to you by the Hearing and Dizziness Clinic. One of the four candidates running for mayor in Amherstburg has suspended his campaign because he doesn't have enough endorsements to qualify. Frank Serraza says he was told by the town his list has 24 endorsements, one short of the 25 required. Serraza is disputing this and says he's looking at legal options. He filed his nomination papers back in May and remains on the town's uncertified list of candidates. Other candidates for mayor include Michael Prue, Chris Gibb, and Bill Fryer. September is Suicide Awareness Month, and the Canadian Mental Health Association Windsor Essex is reminding people they're not alone and it's okay to ask for help. The CMHA will be working with local schools, businesses, and organizations to raise awareness about mental health and suicide prevention services. A community walk is planned for September 27th with locations in Windsor, Bell River, and Leamington. Lithium-ion batteries power many devices used every day, from cell phones and laptops to e-bikes and e-scooters. But battery fires are up 200% since 2022, with e-bike and scooter batteries among the biggest risks. For safety, officials urge you unplug devices once they're fully charged and use the charger made for the device. Also, don't ever use damaged batteries, and never put lithium-ion batteries in the garbage, recycling, green bin, or yard waste. Instead, take them to a local solid waste depot for safe disposal. In sports, the Lions play a preseason game against the Colts in Indianapolis on Saturday. The Saints football team heads to London Saturday to take on the Beefeaters. The Blue Jays start a series at home tonight against the Royals, and the Tigers play the Rays at home tonight. Amherstburg weather, mostly sunny today, a high of 26 will feel like 30, a few clouds tonight with a low of 16, more clouds tomorrow with a chance of a stray shower or thunderstorm and a high of 27. 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I'm Barbara Brooks for The Berg.

Wow, kicking off the 3 o'clock hour with a song from my childhood right there. Sheryl Crow, Soak Up the Sun on the Berg. It's the Legend here broadcasting live from the Liona studio. How's it going, folks? Beautiful Tuesday out here. Man, I love this weather. 25 degrees Celsius. It's sunny out there, folks. It's getting hot. But still, great weather. Take advantage of it while you can. All right, folks. So I have a musical piece of On This Day in History for you coming up very shortly. You do not want to miss that. And of course, you don't want to miss these great hits. Here's Odds, Eat My Brain on the Berg.

Hey, what's going on, everybody? It's the Legend here, broadcasting live from the Liuna Studio, and I have your musical piece of On This Day in History here on the Midday Music and More show. Pretty sad one. You know, some of you out there will remember this. You were alive. You remember it very well. I sadly wasn't born yet. Listen to this man's music a lot. Genuinely one of the best guitarists I have ever heard. 35 years old at the time, Stevie Ray Vaughan sadly died in a helicopter crash following a show in Wisconsin with Robert Cray and Eric Clapton, considered to be one of the greatest guitarists of all time. He was very highly respected in his craft and with the blues, and was later inducted into the Rock and Roll Hall of Fame, rightly so, finally, in 2015. That is your musical piece of On This Day in History here on The Berg. Love Stevie Ray Vaughan. What a guitar player. Just so sad that, you know, he was taken away from us so soon back in 1990 on this day. Absolutely heartbreaking. But his music lives on.

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It's the Legend here, folks, broadcasting live from the Liona studio, and it's time for me to say goodbye to you. Now, I won't be back in until Friday, so I want everyone to please welcome Doc Morris the next 2 days, filling in for me. 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You have something to look forward to. You're in good hands with the Doc. 12:30 until 3:30 as usual. Until then, take care of yourselves, folks. Enjoy the rest of this Tuesday.

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1: I'm Barbara Brooks with 107 News, brought to you by the Hearing and Dizziness Clinic. More tariffs could be imposed on Canada. U.S. President Donald Trump has threatened to raise tariffs on Canadian cars, trucks, auto parts, and steel to 50% starting January 1st. Trump says the higher tariffs are retaliation against Canada and claims U.S. companies would pay no tariffs if they build in the States. Meanwhile, Conservative leader Pierre Poilievre is calling on Prime Minister Mark Carney to recall Parliament as concerns grow over the potential impact of the ongoing trade dispute on Canadian jobs. Here in Ontario, Premier Doug Ford lashed out, saying he's considering an export tariff on electricity to the U.S. Hundreds of job opportunities in Windsor are coming up next month at two hiring events hosted by the Windsor Regional Employment Network. Costco is looking to fill more than 200 positions at its new East Windsor store. Its job fair is Wednesday, September 23rd from 7 a.m. to 3 p.m. at the Serbian Center. Walk-ins are welcome, but online applicants will have priority for interviews. Then, on September 24th from 1 to 6, the Kubota Club will host a career fair featuring more than 30 employers. It's open to everyone from first-time job seekers to people looking for a career change. More information is available on the Windsor Regional Employment Network website. One of the four candidates running for mayor in Amherstburg has suspended his campaign because he doesn't have enough endorsements to qualify. Frank Sarraza says he was told by the town his list has 24 endorsements, one short of the 25 required. Sarraza is disputing this and says he's looking at legal options. He filed his nomination papers in May and remains on the town's uncertified list of candidates. Other candidates for mayor include Michael Prue, Chris Gibb, and Bill Fryer. In sports, the Saints football team heads to London Saturday to take on the Beefeaters. The Tigers are playing the Rays at home tonight, and the Jays start a series at home against the Royals tonight. Amherstburg weather, mostly sunny today, a high of 26 will feel like 30. A few clouds tonight with a low of 16. More clouds tomorrow with a chance of a stray shower or thunderstorm and a high of 27. 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I'm Barbara Brooks for The Berg.

0: It's another fine edition of What Makes Amherstburg Great. Nathan Carr and Richard Petty hanging out in the cozy CKBG studios. And Richard, today we're talking about the Libro Center, which I'm excited about, and kind of why these centers are so important to a town like Amherstburg.
1: Well, we can talk in a minute about all the amenities it has, but
0: we will.
1: You know, it's key to health through its physical. I mean, you can go, there's all these things that they offer, obviously physical activities, mental health, cohesion, bringing people together. When people walk on the track and they pass the people who might be their neighbors, so there's that whole cohesion thing. There's social bonding. There's, you know, accessibility, and it's inclusion. So those are all pretty important things for a small town.
0: Well, we talked about it a couple of weeks ago when we were talking about the River Bookshop, how it's that sense of community. You build a community around it. Many people visit it. Many people use it. Can you remind us of some of the amenities that it has?
1: Well, actually, because my memory's not great, I actually wrote them all down. So I'll just go through them. First of all, there's two NHL size hockey rinks. I've brought the Leaf old timers here twice to play on it. There's an indoor walking and running track. There's a premier little league baseball diamond. The Miracle League is out there. There's 19 soccer fields or football fields.
0: Wow.
1: As the Europeans call it. And not all of them are full size, but they're good for little people. There's indoor and outdoor pickleball courts, which are so positive and popular today.
0: My dad's using one right now, probably.
1: There's cross-country running and mountain bike trails. There's even a fenced-in dog park if you're bringing your puppy over. So here it is. This amenity that we have in Amherstburg offers all of that.
0: So many amenities there, lots of things that people can go and use. And some residents, they worry about the annual cost. Should it be able to pay for itself?
1: Well, in my previous life running Maple Leaf Sports, I dabbled in these type of facilities. I thought, geez, if we ran about 10 facilities and I made hundreds of thousands of dollars per facility, I'd have more profits at the bottom line and my owners would be happy. So I had one in St. John's, Newfoundland, and one in Oshawa. It was a money pit. You cannot make money off these things. So when towns go to put them forward to town council or to the people who are electing them, they really want to say, it's going to make some money. We're going to bring in all these events. We're going to sell a lot of hot dogs. It never works. You're not going to make money off these things. Get over it. Remember all the things we just talked about, all of the benefits of this. That's what you focus on. Is that worth it for the community to be a great community? And it is, but it's not going to make you money. So don't say, okay, this is great, we're going to pay it back after 5 years. No, you're not. It's an amenity for the town.
0: So with a place like the Libro Center, with all these great amenities, do you think that that's not only attractive for people in the town, but more so attractive for bringing people in the town, like new residents?
1: Yes, absolutely. It's, people are moving, people are getting new jobs, and they start looking at different communities and weighing them. Which one is better for us? It's not just the price of the buildings, the houses they're going to live in. It's not the design of those houses and stuff. It is those things, but it's also the amenities. So when a family's coming in here, maybe they've got a couple kids, what kind of amenities do they have? So there's that. And also just the residents. The residents should see this as an amenity. And the companies that we are trying to attract, the industry we're trying to attract, when the executives come into town, they're going to say, I'm bringing a vice president here. I'm bringing a director.
0: Yeah.
1: Where is he or she going to live? And what's that community going to offer to them? So even though it's existing, new families or new businesses, this is an amenity that carries weight and makes Amherstburg even better.
0: Yeah, that's fantastic. I think you said that really well. And I think maybe one time before this summer's out, we head down there and I take you on in a match of pickleball.
1: I've never played.
0: Neither have I.
1: You know what? I played tennis for a while and I thought I was getting pretty good. And then in the club championship B flight, some 16-year-old took me apart and I thought, he's going to get a lot better. I'm not.
0: Yeah.
1: And I moved on to running.
0: My dad's all over those courts. That is the Libro Center, and it is just another thing that makes Amherstburg great. Nathan Carr, Richard Petty, with another episode here on CKBG The Burg.

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2: 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This is our 24th year. All the money stays in town, but most importantly, it's helping our hospice. 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Do it.
3: 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We've removed the full HST on new homes and cut municipal fees, saving you up to $200,000 on a new home. 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
2: I'm Barbara Brooks with 107 News, brought to you by the Hearing and Dizziness Clinic. Hundreds of job opportunities in Windsor are coming up next month at two hiring events hosted by the Windsor Regional Employment Network. Costco is looking to fill more than 200 positions at its new East Windsor store. Its job fair is on Wednesday, September 23rd from 7 a.m. to 3 p.m. at the Serbian Center. Walk-ins are welcome, but online applicants will have priority for interviews. Then, the next day, September 24th from 1 to 6, the Kubota Club will host a career fair featuring more than 30 employers. It's open to everyone, from first-time job seekers to people looking for a career change. More information is available on the Windsor Regional Employment Network website. More tariffs could be imposed on Canada. U.S. President Donald Trump has threatened to raise tariffs on Canadian cars, trucks, auto parts, and steel to 50% starting January 1st. Trump says the higher tariffs are retaliation against Canada and claims U.S. companies would pay no tariffs if they build in the States. Meanwhile, Conservative leader Pierre Poilievre is calling on Prime Minister Mark Carney to recall Parliament as concerns grow over the potential impact of the ongoing trade dispute on Canadian jobs. Here in Ontario, Premier Doug Ford lashed out, saying he's considering an export tariff on electricity to the U.S. September is Suicide Awareness Month, and the Canadian Mental Health Association Windsor-Essex is reminding people they're not alone and it's okay to ask for help. The CMHA will be working with local schools, businesses, and organizations to raise awareness about mental health and suicide prevention services. A community walk is planned for September 27th with locations in Windsor, Bell River, and Leamington. In sports, the Blue Jays start a series at home against the Royals tonight, while the Tigers play the Rays at home tonight. Amherstburg weather? Mostly sunny today, a high of 26 will feel like 30. A few clouds tonight with a low of 16. More clouds tomorrow with a chance of a stray shower or thunderstorm and a high of 27. 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

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It seems like everybody's got a plan. It's kinda like Nashville with a tan.

0: What's up? Alien here. You know, from space. And... Whoa, I'm loving people's reactions to the news that Lotto Max now has more chances to win, with up to 90 new prizes of $100,000. See? She also can't believe there's millions more to win every single draw. But it's real. Believe it.
1: Ah, alien!
0: Way ahead of you, buddy. Already bought my ticket.
2: 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Believe it. Lotto Max.
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0: What's up? Alien here. You know, from space. And... Whoa, I'm loving people's reactions to the news that Lotto Max now has more chances to win, with up to 90 new prizes of $100,000. See? She also can't believe there's millions more to win every single draw. But it's real. Believe it.
1: Ah, aliens!
0: Way ahead of you, buddy. Already bought my ticket.
2: 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Believe it. Lotto Max.
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